just to think of me that night and what I went through. I thought it was a Helen or Marie or whatever giving me head.

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You could hear the rooster crowing

Western song. 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

0: Ja, det var Elvis Presley hørte her med Return to Sender ifra 1962.
1: Ja, da skal vi ta en til vi fra 1962. Da skal vi høre på The Counters, og melodien vi skal høre heter Do You Love Me? You broke my heart, 'cause I couldn't dance. You didn't even want me around. And now I'm back to let you know I can really shake 'em down.

I knew I'd see her around. 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Or across some parking lot, hiding behind her sister. I'd look up, she'd be at the red light beside me in that white Maxima with the sticker on the back. I'd act

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But now it's like these county lines closing in on me. I see them everywhere together. It's hitting a little too close to home. She's so